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And a few years back, I had met this man that shared everything that I had shared, my dreams, and I had never met a man that dreamed the same dreams that I had, that loved the type of music that I had. And let me just put it on the record, he just absolutely adores you. He never misses a Delilah show. And my life has taken a different turn over the last few years. God has called me to his walk. And when I was in this relationship with him, we were outside of God's will. And it would have never went accordingly. And I don't want him to take it as deep as he may be wanting to take it. I want him to know that he'll always hold a special place in my heart. But I have to do what I have to do, and I have to live the life that was purposed for me.

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1: Hi, Teresa. Annalisa here, wanting to connect with you and thank you so much for your upbeat way and the many songs you play. I'm up baking again. Yep, I used to be a good old night nurse. 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And today's baking, so I made about 15 banana bread. 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
0: Oh, Annalisa, look at that. You are such a giving person, and oh, boy, do I love banana bread. Thanks for letting me know you're out there and what you're up to.

0: 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Checking our messages from Josh, who wants us to play Louis Capaldi. Tell him why, Josh.
1: My mom really wants to hear it. It's her favorite song. Please. Thank you.
0: Aw, that's sweet. And what are you doing up so late?

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Oh, how we love our pets. But you know, sometimes I think that they are actually training us. Is there something that you do for your pet and you're thinking, why am I doing this? 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We'll talk about it in minutes.

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0: 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What is that I hear in the background?
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0: 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Listener Christina and I were just talking about it, how we like to have music on when we're cleaning. Yeah. So think about that. 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

Stevie Nicks and Edge of 17, the 80s hour on 101.5 The River. I am Sarge. Mixed bag today. 83 and scattered thunderstorms in the plans, and pretty much the same thing going into the night. And looks like a little nicer and calmer tomorrow. I'm holding on your

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0: It's not too late to get on the nice list and off the naughty list. I'm just saying. It's 101.5, the River, the 80s to now. I am Sarge. I know Christmas is a little ways away, but you can't wait until December to all of a sudden be nice, right? There's a couple of tricks to getting on Santa's nice list if you're on the naughty list. Kids, pay attention here. Turns out that actually you could maybe make things right by turning things around in the last 4 months here. And also, you know, writing a nice apology letter to Santa might help. And taking out the trash wouldn't hurt either.
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Well, they say honesty is the best policy when it comes to relationship. But keeping a spreadsheet about the meals you ate and what your significant other made? Bridge too far? We'll find out here in about 7 minutes on the river.

We've all had those breakups, right? 101.5, The River, the 80s to now, I am Sarge. You know what I'm talking about. Carrie Underwood, is she coming back to American Idol? I believe so. They're already starting auditions for the next season. See, the auditions are the best part, right?

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Ah, leave us a talkback message. Maybe a song we could play for your workday right now.

0: 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Stick around. Your work day is going to get even better because Emily's on the way, and she's got another chance to get you to Vegas and our 2026 iHeartRadio Music Festival with $1,000 in your pocket to see BTS, Benson Boone, Goo Goo Dolls, now with Sierra on the lineup, Snoop Dogg, and so much more coming up at 1 o'clock right here with The River.
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0: Today, we remember country music legend Dolly Parton, who has died at the age of 80. Parton rose from humble beginnings in rural Tennessee to become one of the most influential voices in country music. Her hits include Jolene, 9 to 5, and I Will Always Love You. Parton also built a global brand through her philanthropy, her Dollywood theme park, and her Imagination Library program. Over her six-decade career, Parton earned 11 Grammy Awards and sold more than 100 million records worldwide. Dolly Parton always will be a legend. She will be missed.
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Hey, want to see Ed Sheeran live at Ford Field this Saturday? Well, I've got tickets to give away. I'll tell you how to win coming up in just a few minutes from now on the river. Here's Kelly Clarkson.

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1: Ed Sheeran on 101.5 The River. I've got a pair of tickets for you to see Ed Sheeran's Loop Tour at Ford Field this Saturday. 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Hit that talk back mic and leave me a message telling me your favorite Ed Sheeran song. That's it. You'll be entered for your chance to win. Whether it's Thinking Out Loud, Perfect Photograph, or another favorite, I want to hear it.
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Elton John on 101.5 The River. Well, Ed Sheeran tickets are still up for grabs this Saturday at Ford Field. If you'd like a chance to go, all you got to do is hit that talkback mic. Tell me your favorite Ed Sheeran song for your chance to win. Rah.

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We lost Dolly Parton yesterday, and today we lose Tim Curry. He has died at the age of 80. The British actor was known for iconic roles like Dr. Frankenfurter in the Rocky Horror Picture Show and Pennywise in It.

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Well, turns out the vehicle everybody used to make fun of is suddenly cool again. I'll tell you what it is coming up in a few minutes from now on The River. Here's Culture Club.

0: 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Remember when everybody couldn't wait to get out of a minivan? Well, guess what? They're making a comeback. Minivan sales jumped 21% last year as families look for something more affordable than those giant SUVs that can cost more than $67,000. Well, it turns out sliding doors, more space, better gas mileage, and a lower price tag are looking pretty cool again. So the minivan era might be back. And honestly, those automatic doors are still undefeated.
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Michael Jackson on 101.5 The River. Today, we not only mourn Dolly Parton, who passed away yesterday, but Tim Curry has died today. He was 80 years old and best known for his wide range of comedic and often villainous roles. Most famously, he played Pennywise in It, Dr. Frankenfurter in 1975's The Rocky Horror Picture Show, and so many more memorable roles that we know and love.

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Well, today's a very special day for your pups. It's International Dog Day. So however you celebrate, maybe a little extra belly rub or an extra treat today, give them some love.

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1: They say the holy water's watered down, and this town's lost its faith. 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
1: 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I'm glad you're along. Music keep you in a great mood all day at work. Yeah, we got that.

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5: Hey, weekend warriors. How's a little trail therapy sound right now? Hop in. Let's go for a ride in the Nissan Armada Pro 4X. Tune out all those work emails and turn up that twin-turbo V6 engine. Instead of letting the kids play online, show them some epic inclines. 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
1: 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If you're staying at home, you got America's Got Talent results from last night. Jeopardy Masters will be on with Kim Jennings. And, you know, I don't normally get hooked on Big Brother, but I might watch tonight. It's the 1,000th episode for the show, so they're going to look back over the run of the show. 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

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I'm glad you're with me. It's Rick and Hank.

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1: 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And Hartford will be next, all across the country. 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